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you like it. 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
2: 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Did you hear what Snoop Dogg is doing? 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Thank you, Snoop Dogg. 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This is Dees, Sleaze, a chance to win. And, of course, every hit gets bigger. Heading for number one this week.
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6: Spud FM weather for Summerside. We have a yellow warning in effect. That's for rain. Very heavy rain is expected for Prince Edward Island. Rainfall amounts of 100 to 150 millimeters until Monday morning. Rainfall rates of 10 to 20 millimeters per hour may occur over some locations. Thunderstorms may develop, producing locally heavier rainfall. So the forecast looks like this. Rain, 15 to 25 millimeters today. Winds from the northeast, 40 to 70. Temperatures steady near 15. Rain tonight, lows 11. On Sunday, rain, windy and highs 14. And then on Monday, cloudy with a chance of a shower. Highs 18 degrees.
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The music of Chromeo and Jealous on Spud FM, opening up the 9 o'clock hour here on a Saturday morning with Paul M. Good to have you along with me this morning. I hope your day is getting off to a good start. Here's Ariana Grande and Hate That I Made You Love Me.

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0: And that's Paul Russell on Spud FM. Summerside Western Capitals have a exhibition game, a preseason game tonight. The game is going to be in Rustico, the new rink in Rustico. Game time, 7 o'clock tonight, and it's going to be West Kent. West Kent coming over to take on the Caps in exhibition preseason hockey for the Maritime Junior Hockey League. The game tonight is in Rustico, and game time is set at 7.
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0: Spud FM weather for Summerside. We have a yellow warning in effect. That's for rain. Very heavy rain is expected for Prince Edward Island. Rainfall amounts of 100 to 150 millimeters until Monday morning. Rainfall rates of 10 to 20 millimeters per hour may occur over some locations. Thunderstorms may develop, producing locally heavier rainfall. So the forecast looks like this. Rain, 15 to 25 millimeters today. Winds from the northeast, 40 to 70. Temperatures steady near 15. Rain tonight, lows 11. On Sunday, rain, windy and highs 14. And then on Monday, cloudy with a chance of a shower. Highs 18 degrees.
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Lady Gaga, Bruno Mars, and Die with a Smile here on a Saturday of the Labor Day weekend. My goodness, the summer went pretty quickly, didn't it? I mean, I don't know. I think it did. Anyway, here we are at the Labor Day weekend. School starts here soon. We're into September now. We've got that September weather as well. A little chillier, but some nice days. I mean, this is a tough weekend with all the rain and the wind, but, September, October, they can be really nice months as well.

0: 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And then on Sundays from noon until 4, it's Rick Dees in our Top 40 Countdown. We should talk about it a bit.
1: 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Did you hear what Snoop Dogg is doing? He has his own ice cream company now, and the ice cream is delicious. Mr. Bombay is the name of it, and he named his first, I love this, the first creamy ice cream, Dees Nuts. Thank you, Snoop Dogg. But there's more. This is Dees, Sleaze, a chance to win. And, of course, every hit gets bigger. Heading for number one this week.
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0: The Weekend, Dancing in the Flames on Sweat FM on a Saturday morning where it's time for a weather update. Sweat FM weather for Summerside, and we're looking at rain at times heavy today, a risk of a thunder shower, about 20 to 30 millimeters, winds from the northeast at 40, gusting to 60, then gusting to 80 along parts of the coast, temperature steady near 15. Tonight, periods of rain, 10 to 15 millimeters, winds from the northeast, 30 to 50, except 70 along parts of the coast, lows 13. Sunday, periods of rain, 5 to 10 millimeters, winds from the north, 30 to 50, except gusting to 70 along parts of the coast, temperature steady near 14. On Monday, cloudy, a chance of a shower, highs 15. On Tuesday, cloudy, highs 15 degrees.
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1: And that's Drake with Hotline Bling on Spud FM, opening up the 11 o'clock hour here on a Saturday morning. Paul M. with you. Good to have you along with me. And I hope your day's getting along nicely. Here's Olivia Rodrigo and Drop Dead.

0: That's Niall Horan and Tastes So Good to Me on Spud FM here on a Saturday morning. We have a couple of birthdays to pass along your way. Firstly, a happy 19th birthday to Carly Snow. Carly Snow is celebrating a milestone birthday. 19th birthday today to Carly. And happy birthday wishes going out from Mom and Dad and Katie and Caleb and Mabel. They all love you, Carly. And we here at Spud FM, we hope you have a dandy day as well. Carly Snow celebrating a 19th birthday today. Now, we have another birthday to tell you about. Ryan McKinnon is celebrating a birthday today. Now, Ryan, one of the two McKinnon-playing hockey players at a Summerside, both of them playing in Europe, Ryan in particular, is celebrating a 32nd birthday today. And he's in Germany playing hockey. Carson plays in Europe as well. But it is Ryan's birthday today, Ryan McKinnon. It is his 32nd birthday today. And birthday greetings from Mom and Dad and Emily and Jason McKenna. Carson, Avery, and Walker, all wishing Ryan McKinnon a happy 32nd birthday today. Ryan's in Germany. So we here at Spud FM, well, we hope that you have a dandy day as well, Ryan.
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0: That's Felix Cartel, and the song is called Get What You Give here on Spud FM. By the way, yesterday, our Vogue Optical web poll question, should children under 14 be banned from riding electric bikes? Now, apparently, the younger kids are getting into accidents with these bikes. The Canadian Institute for Health Information said e-scooters and electric bikes, the injuries are on the rise across Canada. Nova Scotia is not allowing the youngest to ride these bikes and e-scooters. And we're asking, should children under 14 be banned from riding electric bikes as well? Our question is over at spud.fm. We'd love to hear from you.
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0: Spud FM weather for Summerside, and we're looking at rain at times heavy today, a risk of a thunder shower, about 20 to 30 millimeters, winds from the northeast at 40, gusting to 60, then gusting to 80 along parts of the coast, temperature steady near 15. Tonight, periods of rain, 10 to 15 millimeters, winds from the northeast, 30 to 50, except 70 along parts of the coast, lows 13. Sunday, periods of rain, 5 to 10 millimeters, winds from the north, 30 to 50, except gusting to 70 along parts of the coast, temperatures steady near 14. On Monday, cloudy, a chance of a shower, highs 15. On Tuesday, cloudy, highs 15 degrees.
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0: 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Summerside Western Capitals and the Maritime Junior Hockey League have a preseason exhibition game tonight. 7 o'clock is start time. The game is played in Rustico tonight at the Anew Arena out in Rustico. So if you want to check out the Caps, see what they have, getting close to starting the season, head on to Rustico tonight. Game time is 7 o'clock. They are taking on West Kent.
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0: 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We have a weather update for you now. Spud FM weather for Summerside. And we're looking at rain at times heavy today, a risk of a thunder shower, about 20 to 30 millimeters, winds from the northeast at 40, gusting to 60, then gusting to 80 along parts of the coast, temperature steady near 15. Tonight, periods of rain, 10 to 15 millimeters, winds from the northeast, 30 to 50, except 70 along parts of the coast, lows 13. Sunday, periods of rain, 5 to 10 millimeters, winds from the north 30 to 50, except gusting to 70 along parts of the coast, temperature steady near 14. On Monday, cloudy, a chance of a shower, highs 15. On Tuesday, cloudy, highs 15 degrees.
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1: 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Keisha and Hideaway.

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And that's Canada's Avril Lavigne and Skater Boy on Spud FM here on a Saturday afternoon. Harry Styles now late night talking.

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1: That's Ariana Grande and Twilight Zone on Spud FM with Paul M. here on this Saturday. We have a couple of birthdays to tell you about today. Firstly, we want to wish a happy 19th birthday to Carly Snow, celebrating a milestone birthday today. Happy 19th birthday to Carly Snow. That birthday wish coming from Mom and Dad, Katie, Caleb, and Mabel. And, of course, we here at Spud FM, Carly, we hope you have a dandy day as well. And we have a birthday greeting going out to Ryan McKinnon. Ryan McKinnon is playing hockey over in Germany. He and his brother Carson, hockey playing McKinnon boys from Summerside. Anyway, Ryan is celebrating his 32nd birthday today. So happy birthday greetings going out to Ryan McKinnon. And that comes from Mom and Dad and Emily and Jason, McKenna, Carson, Avery, and Walker, all wishing Ryan a happy 32nd birthday. And we here at Spud FM are hoping you have a dandy day as well, Ryan. Ryan celebrating in Germany today.
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0: And that's music from Sean Hook, the song called A Million Ways on Spud FM, where we have a weather update for you now. Spud FM weather for Summerside, and we're looking at rain at times heavy today, a risk of a thunder shower, about 20 to 30 millimeters, winds from the northeast at 40, gusting to 60, then gusting to 80 along parts of the coast, temperature steady near 15. Tonight, periods of rain, 10 to 15 millimeters, winds from the northeast, 30 to 50, except 70 along parts of the coast, lows 13. Sunday, periods of rain, 5 to 10 millimeters, winds from the north, 30 to 50, except gusting to 70 along parts of the coast, temperature steady near 14. On Monday, cloudy, a chance of a shower, highs 15. On Tuesday, cloudy, highs 15 degrees.
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We're heading to 2 o'clock here on this Saturday afternoon, which means we're heading to our Rick D's Top 40 Countdown at 2, and we're going to get there with Maroon 5 and Cardi B.

0: Do you feel it? Need Your Love. One Republic on the countdown to number one, easing down a bit to number 39 this week. And they were chosen to play for a private retirement party for the CEO of Apple, Mr. Tim Cook. And One Republic said, okay, we'll do it. They were given a check, we understand, for $2 million. Good for you, One Republic, and I'm sure Tim Cook enjoyed it. Oh, and they do want to be in the new Days of Thunder soundtrack. They told me, with, of course, Tom Cruise, it would be a remake of a 1980s movie hit. Maybe something like that hit they had in my last movie, I Ain't Worried, remember? How about it? It's One Republic writing a new one for Tom Cruise. And Rick D's with every hit getting bigger. D's, Lee's coming up. If you miss anything, you'll want to spank yourself.
1: Ow!
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0: Oh, yeah, when you hook up with Bruno Mars, you start to climb. And Karol G does it. There you go. Up three this week, number 36 was Still. If you do get a chance to see Karol G on tour, do it. She throws everything into her dance numbers, and you will not be disappointed. Don't disappoint yourself by not taking the Countdown Challenge right now. This is it. Rick Dees with an Amazon shopping spree. So here's the question. Taylor Swift, we mentioned last week, has a new dog, a Samoyed little fluffy white dog. But she, of course, is a cat person, too. She adopted her third cat, Benjamin Button, and then put him in what video? That's the question. In which Taylor Swift video does Benjamin Button make an appearance? Is it Karma? Is it Me? Or is it Anti-Hero? Karma, Me, or Anti-Hero? Benjamin Button, the cat. Remember the video? Just let me know. Click Rick, R-I-C-K.com. Take the Countdown Challenge. Every hit has a wonderful story this week. All the hits get bigger and bigger, heading for number one.
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0: 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I love it. Thank you so much for the call. Summerside, this is for you. 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
1: Hot stuff out of Korea. It's BTS Swim. Down two this week on the countdown. They're on the big screens now. In fact, if they're in another country, you can see BTS on the big screen near you. Same for others. In fact, Billie Eilish is working with Avatar director James Cameron. It doesn't get any better. Wait a minute. It's D's Sleaze. All right, here we go on D's Sleaze. What emojis are outdated and you should not use them anymore? Here is your list. You'll look like a schlub if you keep using these. Don't use the emoji face that looks like you're laughing until you cry and that one big tear has become overused. You don't look like you're up to speed. Don't use that one that looks like you laugh until you cry. And the red heart, it's overused. It can make you seem like you're not up to speed. Right now, the most popular emoji around the world is the loudly crying face, the one with two rivers of tears pouring out. I don't like it. The wilted flower, another one, overused. Stop using it, or else I'm going to sue you. Don't use the wilted flower or the laugh with the tears. Come up with some, or maybe write a real word. How's that sound? It's Emoji D's reporting in the middle of D's Sleaze. Okay, this is interesting. Rick D is right here with Tame Impala putting together a fake spaceship launch, and people fell for it. Coming up.
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8: Spud FM weather for Summerside, and we're looking at rain at times, heavy today, a risk of a thunder shower, about 20 to 30 millimeters, winds from the northeast at 40, gusting to 60, then gusting to 80 along parts of the coast, temperature steady near 15. Tonight, periods of rain, 10 to 15 millimeters, winds from the northeast, 30 to 50, except 70 along parts of the coast, lows 13. Sunday, periods of rain, 5 to 10 millimeters, winds from the north, 30 to 50, except gusting to 70 along parts of the coast, temperatures steady near 14. On Monday, cloudy, a chance of a shower, highs 15. On Tuesday, cloudy, highs 15 degrees.
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1: Every hit gets bigger. Rick D's to prove it to you. Zara Larsson went to a songwriter's camp in Stockholm, Sweden, and she heard the writers in the next room saying, "We love those lyrics. Would you do our song?" She did. And this is it, Lush Life at number 33.

0: Or do you feel it? Be her. Up one, number 27. Oh, by the way, did you hear that the Ella Langley and Doja Cat little tiff is going on? It seemed Doja Cat was saying, I don't know who that is. And a comment took off. Doja later said, I wasn't trying to throw shade on Ella Langley. I just said, who is she? She came out of nowhere. Now they are both award winners, and Rick D's making sure that we're under rumor control. No problem with those two. Okay, wait a minute. Something else did come out we couldn't believe this week, so we put it in the category of
1: Believe It or Don't.
0: Well, believe it or don't, look at these photos from Dua Lipa. Dua, you want to see these? I would imagine you do.
2: Yes, sir.
0: Mm-hmm. So we posted these Dua Lipa photos from the honeymoon at Rick.com. And she may be married to the next James Bond. How about this? Colin Turner is the rumored next 007, and he's in these photos, as some women say, a hunk. How about this? Dua Lipa, or Dua, you believe what she doesn't have on? Make sure you click Rick and see these.
1: Believe it or don't.
0: Couldn't believe it. Get ready. 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
0: 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A weekend full of hits. 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
0: 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Let's keep up the music. 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

Olivia Dean on the countdown. This week going up on number 26, couple minutes, actually 3 minutes and 30 seconds to be specific. Number 25, let's do the biggest 25 hits of the week. Alex Warren, Fever

0: Alex Warren on the countdown. He's a regular. Fever Dream up one, number 25 this week. The same Alex Warren who started a skateboarding YouTube channel. He skinned his knees up a lot, but he's an amazing skateboarder. Has wonderful hand-eye coordination. Alex Warren, we of course have the link. If you'd like to see some of his skateboarding, just click RICK.com. Click Rick. And did you hear that Harry Styles runs sometimes 10 miles a day? And what does he eat for energy? Have you heard of the famous Oreo burger? Wait till you hear this. All coming up.
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0: Make sure you're here for the hits this weekend. It is Rick D's counting down to number one. Right here for you, Summerside and beyond on 102 Spud FM. Ooh, some extra music. I love it. Thank you so much for the call, Summerside. This is for you, a countdown extra. 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
3: Come on, let's get back to the hits. Rick Dees and Stella Lefty. Boston, right here at number 24 on the countdown. On

0: speed demon. Justin Bieber on the countdown, up one more this week. And this is interesting, instant D sleaze here. Justin and Hailey Bieber and actor Jason Sudeikis have made a star-studded guest list when Billie Eilish herself officiated at a wedding. She went online, got her preacher's certificate, and her brother Phineas walked down the aisle. His sister asked him to say, "I do," and he did. And you should see the party pictures. There they are walking down the aisle with Peaches and Moose, their two dogs. And, you know, on stage, Harry Styles made a cheeky comment about Taylor Swift's wedding.
1: Madison Square Garden, home of the world champion New York Knicks. And they also do weddings.
0: And of course, you may recall that's where Taylor Swift and Travis Kelce were married a few weeks earlier. It leaked out in the middle of
2: Ricky Leaks.
0: The top 10 on the way.
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